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0: 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And we're getting through. We're rocking down the week at this point, right? We're halfway through it. We're almost through the evening as well. So you're, you know, one step closer to Thursday. And on the way, the All Request Late Show will take over at 9 o'clock, which means you take over. So for 2 hours, nothing but requests. And again, we're just a couple hours from it. So it's on the way here on KGMO as we get the first morning weather and Great White. 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
15: With Steve Thomas and the Morning Drive's First Warning Weather, I'm meteorologist Paul Trombley. Lows dip down to about 56 tonight under partly cloudy skies. Sunshine mixed with clouds at times tomorrow. High temperatures reach up to 74. Lows level off around 58 tomorrow night, partly cloudy skies. That's First Warning Weather from the Withers Weather Center on the Classic Rock Station.

0: 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Looks that kill. That might be your dog right now. We're looking for some cuties, right? 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

0: 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And we are just one step in the right direction to having a couple days to do hopefully whatever you'd like when it comes to this upcoming weekend. 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
10: With Steve Thomas and the Morning Drive's First Warning Weather, I'm meteorologist Paul Trombley. Lows level off around 56 tonight under partly cloudy skies. Cloudy skies with a few peaks of sun tomorrow. High temperatures reach up to 74. Lows level off around 58 tomorrow night, partly cloudy skies. That's First Warning Weather from the Withers Weather Center on the Classic Rock Station.
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Hope you're having a great night. I'm Marissa. 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

0: 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And so we are just getting things started here for the All Request Late Show. 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It's requests, lost classics that are something that maybe you haven't heard in a minute, but, you know, it's the song that's going to make you go, oh, I love that one. And a little lunchtime laughter to get you through as well. 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
4: 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Winners will have 30 days to claim their prize. Otherwise, it will become property of this station and Withers Broadcasting. All participants in the contest agree to hold harmless any of our sponsors and the radio station should any problem occur. Prize winner must release the radio station in all aspects. Each winner will be required to sign a release form allowing the use of their name and likeness for promotional purposes, as well as acknowledge receipt of prize offered and releasing the station from any further liability. All decisions of Winners Broadcasting concerning the contest are final. Winners must provide photo ID and proof of age before accepting prize. Special contests such as Diamond of the Day, Payroll Payoff, 10 Songs in 10 Seconds, and others will have additional rules posted during the runtime of the contest. Failure to follow the rules will result in disqualification. Prizes are non-transferable to cash.
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13: With Steve Thomas and the Morning Drive's First Warning Weather, I'm meteorologist Paul Trombley. Lows level off around 56 tonight under partly cloudy skies. Cloudy skies with a few peaks of sun tomorrow. High temperatures reach up to 74. Lows level off around 58 tomorrow night, partly cloudy skies. That's First Warning Weather from the Withers Weather Center on the Classic Rock Station.
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0: 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Listen with Paul Vernon. He's going to get you some clues to play What's in My Pocket. You know the right answer. And boom, some six-pack of mini cheesecake from the Cheesecake Ninja is yours, and it is going to be exactly what you need. I'm just letting you know now. 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
13: With Steve Thomas and the Morning Drive's First Warning Weather, I'm meteorologist Paul Trombley. Lows level off around 56 tonight under partly cloudy skies. Cloudy skies with a few peaks of sun tomorrow. High temperatures reach up to 74. Lows level off around 58 tomorrow night, partly cloudy skies. That's First Warning Weather from the Withers Weather Center on the Classic Rock Station.
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0: 50 years ago on September 9th, 1976, Jimmy Page and John Bonham began recording something instrumental in Montreux, Switzerland. Mountain Studios assistant recording engineer David Richards was only 20. Quote, "One night I got a call at 3 a.m. They had some ideas and would like to record. I phoned the resident engineer at the time and he refused to come down. I was suddenly put in charge of the session." Unquote. Their creation, Bonzo's Montreux, came to light 6 years later. Its existence was news to John Paul Jones and Robert Plant, while Jimmy compiled the first posthumous Led Zeppelin album, Coda.
2: 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They hadn't heard of it. You know, they wouldn't have been aware of it. For me, it's the backbone of Coda.
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13: With Steve Thomas and the Morning Drive's First Warning Weather, I'm meteorologist Paul Trombley. Lows level off around 56 tonight under partly cloudy skies. Cloudy skies with a few peaks of sun tomorrow. High temperatures reach up to 74.
14: Lows level off around 58 tomorrow night. Partly cloudy skies. That's First Warning Weather from the Withers Weather Center on the Classic Rock Station.

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14: With Steve Thomas and the Morning Drive's First Warning Weather, I'm meteorologist Paul Trombley. Lows dip down to about 56 overnight under partly cloudy skies. Daytime highs approaching 74 Thursday. Cloudy skies with a few peaks of sun. Lows level off around 58 Thursday night, partly cloudy skies. That's First Warning Weather from the Withers Weather Center on the Classic Rock Station.
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3: With Steve Thomas and the Morning Drive's First Warning Weather, I'm meteorologist Paul Trombley. Lows dip down to about 56 overnight under partly cloudy skies. Daytime highs approaching 74 Thursday. Cloudy skies with a few peaks of sun. Lows level off around 58 Thursday night, partly cloudy skies. That's First Warning Weather from the Withers Weather Center on the Classic Rock Station.
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3: With Steve Thomas and the Morning Drive's First Warning Weather, I'm meteorologist Paul Trombley. Lows dip down to about 56 overnight under partly cloudy skies. Daytime highs approaching 74 Thursday. Cloudy skies with a few peaks of sun. Lows level off around 58 Thursday night, partly cloudy skies. That's First Warning Weather from the Withers Weather Center on the Classic Rock Station.
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3: 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Winners will have 30 days to claim their prize. Otherwise, it will become property of this station and Withers Broadcasting. All participants in the contest agree to hold harmless any of our sponsors and the radio station should any problem occur. Prize winners must release the radio station in all aspects. Each winner will be required to sign a release form allowing the use of their name and likeness for promotional purposes, as well as acknowledge receipt of prize offered and releasing the station from any further liability. All decisions of Withers Broadcasting concerning the contest are final. Winners must provide photo ID and proof of age before accepting prize. Special contests such as Diamond of the Day, Payroll Payoff, 10 Songs in 10 Seconds, and others will have additional rules posted during the runtime of the contest. Failure to follow the rules will result in disqualification. Prizes are non-transferable to cash.
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They're hooked on it in Marion. They're rocking it in Bardwell. 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
9: With Steve Thomas and the Morning Drive's First Warning Weather, I'm meteorologist Paul Trombley. Lows dip down to about 56 overnight under partly cloudy skies. Daytime highs approaching 79 Thursday. Sunshine mixed with clouds at times. Partly cloudy skies Thursday night. Lows level off around 58. That's First Warning Weather from the Withers Weather Center on the Classic Rock Station.

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8: With Steve Thomas and the Morning Drive's first warning weather, I'm meteorologist Paul Trombley. Lows dip down to about 56 overnight under partly cloudy skies. Daytime highs approaching 79 Thursday. Sunshine mixed with clouds at times. Partly cloudy skies Thursday night. Lows level off around 58. That's first warning weather from the Withers Weather Center on the Classic Rock Station.
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0: The Classic Rock Station, but that's 7 KGMO, The Offspring, it's Self-Esteem, as we keep you moving through another Thursday morning. Now, AC/DC's on the way, Pink Floyd coming up in a few minutes. Your morning comedy quickie, well, we got that to roll next as well. 100.7 KGMO.
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2: Mike Sennett with your local headlines. 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Missouri Supreme Court unanimously ruled against a gerrymandered congressional map drawn last year. Republicans say they'll again attempt to redraw the state's congressional map. An O'Fallon, Missouri man facing charges for using a medieval-like metal spike to damage police car tires. Prosecutors say the man acted out of disdain for law enforcement. Southeast Missouri State University's Autism Center in Cape Girardeau is launching an after-school care program. It started Monday, staffed by student workers. A program aims to support children with autism. In Ferguson, the city council has voted 4-3 to approve a $1 billion data center in the community. That's your local headlines. Now your first warning weather.
3: With Steve Thomas and the Morning Drive's first warning weather, I'm meteorologist Paul Trombley. Cloudy skies with a few peaks of sun today, with daytime highs approaching 75. Partly cloudy skies tonight, lows dip down to about 56. Sunshine mixed with clouds at times tomorrow. High temperatures reach up to 80. That's first warning weather from the Withers Weather Center on the Classic Rock Station.
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0: 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Now, I got Alice Cooper on the way. Mellencamp coming up in just a few minutes. Let's go ahead and check our morning comedy quickie. This morning, we feature Rachel O'Brien, 100.7 KGMO.
1: 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Like their bloody knuckle that they're really proud of. And they're like, hashtag fitness, hashtag getting in shape, hashtag bleeding out, hashtag motivate. No, bleeding out shouldn't be a hashtag. Like, that's not a thing. You shouldn't be proud of that. And they don't do, like, normal workouts. They're not like, today we're going to go jogging and then do some push-ups and then run up some stairs. They're like, no, today we're going to roll a boulder up a hill and then we're all going to carry it down. Is it a biblical workout? Will Noah be there with an ark? I don't understand. So weird.
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17: With Steve Thomas and the Morning Drive's First Warning Weather, I'm meteorologist Paul Trombley. Cloudy skies with a few peaks of sun today, with daytime highs approaching 75. Partly cloudy skies tonight, lows dip down to about 56. Sunshine mixed with clouds at times tomorrow. High temperatures reach up to 80. That's First Warning Weather from the Withers Weather Center on the Classic Rock Station.
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0: 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It's Mellencamp, R-O-C-K in the USA, as we take you through this Thursday. How about you join us today after work? We got the 5 o'clock cartoon set up and ready for you. Going to be taking you home with only the best classic rock. Give you an opportunity to win, too. We're going to be playing What's in My Pocket. You'll get a mini cheesecake six-pack, courtesy of the Cheesecake Ninja in Jackson. So get ready. What's in My Pocket today after work inside the 5 o'clock cartoons. Here on 100.7 KGMO. Steve Miller Band's on the way. 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
2: Mike Sennett with your local headlines. 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In Ferguson, the city council has voted 4-3 to approve a $1 billion data center. The data center is set to be built at the site of the old Emerson Electric campus. Missouri's highest court unanimously ruled against a gerrymandered congressional map that was drawn last year. Republicans say they will attempt to redraw the state's congressional map. In Hayti, Clinton McIntyre charged with 5 firearm-related offenses after a disturbance. Police responded to the incident this weekend. Charges include unlawful use of a weapon and armed criminal action. And Southeast Missouri State University Autism Center in Cape Girardeau has launched an after-school program for children with autism. That's your local headlines. Now your first warning weather.
3: With Steve Thomas and the Morning Drive's First Warning Weather, I'm meteorologist Paul Trombley. Cloudy skies with a few peaks of sun today, with daytime highs approaching 75. Partly cloudy skies tonight, lows dip down to about 56. Sunshine mixed with clouds at times tomorrow, high temperatures reach up to 80. That's First Warning Weather from the Withers Weather Center on the Classic Rock Station.
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10: On the 24th of September, 1906, President Theodore Roosevelt proclaimed Devil's Tower in Wyoming as the nation's first national monument. 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

0: AGMO Steppenwolf, it's Magic Carpet Ride as we take you through this Thursday. Now, I've got a crash course on the way from the professor of rock, Adam Reeder. Going to be checking in with him in just a few minutes. I got some dad joke theater coming up, plus classic rock from Bryan Adams and Lynyrd Skynyrd, both next. 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
2: 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O'Fallon police charged a man with using medieval-like metal spikes to damage police car tires. Prosecutors say the man acted out of disdain for law enforcement. Missouri Supreme Court unanimously ruled against a gerrymandered congressional map drawn last year. Republicans say they will try again. Southeast Missouri State University's Autism Center in Cape Girardeau has launched an after-school care program started on Monday. Staffed by Southeast Missouri State University student workers, the program aims to support children with autism. And Ferguson City Council voted 4-3 to approve a $1 billion data center at the old Emerson Electric campus. That's your local headlines. Now your first warning weather.
3: With Steve Thomas and the Morning Drive's first warning weather, I'm meteorologist Paul Trombley. Cloudy skies with a few peaks of sun today, with daytime highs approaching 75. Partly cloudy skies tonight, lows dip down to about 56. Sunshine mixed with clouds at times tomorrow. High temperatures reach up to 80. That's first warning weather from the Withers Weather Center on the Classic Rock Station.
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0: 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It's time for another Crash Course with Adam Reeder, the Professor of Rock.
10: Hey, Professor of Rock, Adam Reeder here with today's Classic Rock U Crash Course. Brought to you by Sleep Number. The fixed in right one thing leads to another about a single named politician. Lead singer and lyricist Cy Kiernan said the song was inspired by the political atmosphere of early 80s England. Following an unnamed British politician being exposed for lying publicly and seeing their career effectively derailed. The track is less about one person and more about dishonest politicians altogether. Those who distort the truth. You know, those who offer empty promises to win elections and then they disregard their words once in office. As Cy Kiernan put it, to be a good politician, you have to be a damn good liar.
11: Why don't they do what they say? Say what they mean.
10: One Thing Leads to Another rose to number 2 on the mainstream rock chart and number 4 on the Billboard Hot 100 back in 83. Well, that's today's Crash Course. I'm the Professor of Rock, Adam Reeder. I'll see you in class this weekend on Classic Rock U.
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0: 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Classic Rock Station, but about 7 KGMO. Leonard Skinner, it's Sweet Home Alabama as we keep you rocking on another Thursday. How about we go ahead and get a little dramatic, shall we? Yeah, time for some dad joke theater.
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11: With Steve Thomas and the Morning Drive's First Warning Weather, I'm meteorologist Paul Trombley. Cloudy skies with a few peaks of sun today, with daytime highs approaching 75. Partly cloudy skies tonight, lows dip down to about 56. Sunshine mixed with clouds at times tomorrow. High temperatures reach up to 80. That's First Warning Weather from the Withers Weather Center on the Classic Rock Station.
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0: Station with that 7K GMO. It's Don Henley and Dirty Laundry as we roll through this Thursday. Now, you got to join me coming up today at noon. We got the All Request Classic Rock Cafe for you. 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
2: Mike Sennett with your local headlines. 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Missouri Supreme Court unanimously ruled against a gerrymandered congressional map drawn last year. Republicans say they'll again attempt to redraw the state's congressional map. An O'Fallon, Missouri man facing charges for using a medieval-like metal spike to damage police car tires. Prosecutors say the man acted out of disdain for law enforcement. Southeast Missouri State University's Autism Center in Cape Girardeau is launching an after-school care program. It started Monday, staffed by student workers. A program aims to support children with autism. In Ferguson, the city council has voted 4-3 to approve a $1 billion data center in the community. That's your local headlines. 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
3: With Steve Thomas and the Morning Drive's first warning weather, I'm meteorologist Paul Trombley. Cloudy skies with a few peaks of sun today, with daytime highs approaching 75. Partly cloudy skies tonight, lows dip down to about 56. Sunshine mixed with clouds at times tomorrow. High temperatures reach up to 80. That's first warning weather from the Withers Weather Center on the Classic Rock Station.
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16: Today is September 24th, National Punctuation Day, period. 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Isn't this fun? Question mark? Have a great National Punctuation Day, period. Ooh, exclamation point.
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0: Lake Classic Rock Station with about 7K GMO. Aerosmith, it's crying as we keep you rocking out on this Thursday. Now, coming up tomorrow morning, we're going to be kicking off the weekend. Going to do that with the Friday morning list. Going to take five songs, tie them together with a common theme just to start up the weekend. So don't miss out on the Friday morning list tomorrow morning. We'll get into it just before 8 o'clock right here on 100.7 KGMO. Guns N' Roses on the way. The Police in just a few minutes, too. 100.7 KGMO.
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2: The Missouri Supreme Court is considering whether a state law restricting sexually explicit material in school libraries violates free speech protections. The lower court struck down the 2022 law last year. The state's highest court heard arguments on Wednesday. Missouri is helping residents track the arrival of fall colors across the state. The Department of Conservation is providing weekly updates online from foresters as leaves begin changing. Peak color generally moves across Missouri during the month of October. Some Missourians could face another sharp increase in health insurance costs next year. Proposed 2027 premiums for people buying their own coverage and some small business plans are expected to rise between 10 and 26%. That's your local headlines. Now, your first warning weather.
4: With Steve Thomas and the Morning Drive's first warning weather, I'm meteorologist Paul Trombley. Cloudy skies with a few peaks of sun today, with daytime highs approaching 75. Partly cloudy skies tonight, lows dip down to about 56. Sunshine mixed with clouds at times tomorrow. High temperatures reach up to 80. That's first warning weather from the Withers Weather Center on the Classic Rock Station.
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0: About 7 KGMO, the police. It's Roxanne as we take you right through this Thursday. Do you know we're about an hour away from the news, the truth, the bizarre? We sure are going to scrape the bottom of the barrel that is the internet to bring you the top stories. So get ready. News of the truth of the bizarre on the way. We'll dive into it about an hour from now. So get ready. It's on the way. News of the truly bizarre. Led Zeppelin's on the way. Van Halen in just a few minutes. 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
13: With Steve Thomas and the Morning Drive's First Warning Weather, I'm meteorologist Paul Trombley. Cloudy skies with a few peaks of sun today, with daytime highs approaching 75. Partly cloudy skies tonight, lows dip down to about 56. Sunshine mixed with clouds at times tomorrow. High temperatures reach up to 80. That's First Warning Weather from the Withers Weather Center on the Classic Rock Station.
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0: 7KGMO, it's Van Halen and Dreams as we take you through this Thursday. Hey, make sure to join us as we get set to take you home after work with the 5 o'clock cartoons. Actually, you know, that's the thing. We can rock your ride home or rock your ride to wherever you're going after work. Got to run some errands, got to take whoever, wherever. Well, then we'll do all of that today after work with the 5 o'clock cartoons. We're going to be rocking your ride, of course. Give you an opportunity to win, too. Play What's in My Pocket. 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So get ready for it. What's in My Pocket? We'll be playing inside the 5 o'clock cartoons today after work. Blue Oyster Cult's on the way with a big classic rock block. 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
2: Missouri is helping residents track the arrival of fall colors across the state. The Department of Conservation is providing weekly updates online from foresters as leaves begin changing. Peak color generally moves across Missouri during the month of October. Some Missourians could face another sharp increase in health insurance costs next year. Proposed 2027 premiums for people buying their own coverage and some small business plans are expected to rise between 10 and 26%. The Missouri Supreme Court is considering whether a state law restricting sexually explicit material in school libraries violates free speech protections. A lower court struck down the 2022 law last year. The state's highest court heard arguments on Wednesday. That's your local headlines. Now, your first warning weather.
4: With Steve Thomas and the Morning Drive's first warning weather, I'm meteorologist Paul Trombley. Cloudy skies with a few peaks of sun today, with daytime highs approaching 75. Partly cloudy skies tonight, lows dip down to about 56. Sunshine mixed with clouds at times tomorrow. High temperatures reach up to 80. That's first warning weather from the Withers Weather Center on the classic rock station.
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0: 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Jimi Hendrix, Purple Haze, as we rock your Thursday. Now, let's get set for the news of the Truly Bizarre. That's on the way in just a bit. Scraping the bottom of the barrel that is the internet, bringing the top stories. News of the Truly Bizarre on the way. I've got Yes coming up. Queen in a few minutes, too. 100.7 KGMO.
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2: Some Missourians could face another sharp increase in health insurance costs next year. Proposed 2027 premiums for people buying their own coverage and some small business plans are expected to rise between 10 and 26%. The Missouri Supreme Court is considering whether a state law restricting sexually explicit material in school libraries violates free speech protections. A lower court struck down the 2022 law last year. The state's highest court heard arguments on Wednesday. Missouri is helping residents track the arrival of fall colors across the state. The Department of Conservation is providing weekly updates online from foresters as leaves begin changing. Peak color generally moves across Missouri during the month of October. That's your local headlines. Now, your first warning weather.
4: With Steve Thomas and the Morning Drive's first warning weather, I'm meteorologist Paul Trombley. Cloudy skies with a few peaks of sun today, with daytime highs approaching 75. Lows level off around 56. Tonight, partly cloudy skies. High temperatures reach up to 80. Tomorrow, a blend of clouds and sun. That's first warning weather from the Withers Weather Center on the Classic Rock Station.
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16: With Steve Thomas and the Morning Drive's First Warning Weather, I'm meteorologist Paul Trombley. Cloudy skies with a few peaks of sun today, with daytime highs approaching 75. Lows level off around 56. Tonight, partly cloudy skies. High temperatures reach up to 80. Tomorrow, a blend of clouds and sun. That's First Warning Weather from the Withers Weather Center on the Classic Rock Station.
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0: Hey, Classic Rock Station 7 KGMO, Billy Joel, you may be right as we rock your Thursday. Getting set to start up the Classic Rock Workforce. 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
2: The Missouri Supreme Court is considering whether a state law restricting sexually explicit material in school libraries violates free speech protections. A lower court struck down the 2022 law last year. The state's highest court heard arguments on Wednesday. Missouri is helping residents track the arrival of fall colors across the state. The Department of Conservation is providing weekly updates online from foresters as leaves begin changing. Peak color generally moves across Missouri during the month of October. Some Missourians could face another sharp increase in health insurance costs next year. Proposed 2027 premiums for people buying their own coverage and some small business plans are expected to rise between 10 and 26%. That's your local headlines. Now, your first warning weather.
4: With Steve Thomas and the Morning Drive's first warning weather, I'm meteorologist Paul Trombley. Cloudy skies with a few peaks of sun today, with daytime highs approaching 75. Lows level off around 56. Tonight, partly cloudy skies. High temperatures reach up to 80. Tomorrow, a blend of clouds and sun. That's first warning weather from the Withers Weather Center on the Classic Rock Station.
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That's The Who and Who Are You. I'm Chandler Jansen, hanging out with you here until 2 today. 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
13: With Steve Thomas and the Morning Drive's First Warning Weather, I'm meteorologist Paul Trombley. Cloudy skies with a few peaks of sun today, with daytime highs approaching 75. Lows level off around 56. Tonight, partly cloudy skies. High temperatures reach up to 80. Tomorrow, a blend of clouds and sun. That's First Warning Weather from the Withers Weather Center on the Classic Rock Station.
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17: With Steve Thomas and the Morning Drive's First Warning Weather, I'm meteorologist Paul Trombley. Cloudy skies with a few peaks of sun today, with daytime highs approaching 75. Lows level off around 56. Tonight, partly cloudy skies. High temperatures reach up to 80. Tomorrow, a blend of clouds and sun. That's First Warning Weather from the Withers Weather Center on the Classic Rock Station.
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0: 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Now, a side of laughs with lunch. It's Lunchtime Laughter.
1: I watch weird shows, man. There's one I'm trying to understand. It's about moonshiners. This reality show? I don't get it. Is a guy hiding out in the woods trying to make moonshine? 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Liquor is legal. What's he doing hiding behind trees? 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It's legal. 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Come out of the woods and read a newspaper.
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11: With Steve Thomas and the Morning Drive's first warning weather, I'm meteorologist Paul Trombley. Cloudy skies with a few peaks of sun this afternoon, with daytime highs approaching 75. Lows dip down to about 59 tonight, partly cloudy skies. Mainly sunny skies tomorrow. High temperatures reach up to 81. That's first warning weather from the Withers Weather Center on the Classic Rock Station.

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12: With Steve Thomas and the Morning Drive's first warning weather, I'm meteorologist Paul Trombley. Cloudy skies with a few peaks of sun this afternoon, with daytime highs approaching 75. Lows dip down to about 59 tonight, partly cloudy skies. Mainly sunny skies tomorrow. High temperatures reach up to 81. That's first warning weather from the Withers Weather Center on the Classic Rock Station.
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0: The Doors, Love Me Two Times on 100.7 KGMO, taking you through your Thursday afternoon. 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
13: With Steve Thomas and the Morning Drive's First Warning Weather, I'm meteorologist Paul Trombley. Sunshine mixed with clouds at times this afternoon, with daytime highs approaching 75. Partly cloudy skies again tonight, lows level off around 59. Daytime highs approaching 81 tomorrow, mainly clear skies. That's First Warning Weather from the Withers Weather Center on the Classic Rock Station.
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0: Kiss and Lick It Up on 100.7 KGMO. We are taking you through your Thursday afternoon. And coming up tomorrow morning, just before 8, you got to join Steve Thomas in the morning drive. Stay kicked the weekend off right with the Friday morning list. 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On the way, we got Soundgarden and Fleetwood Mac kicking off a big classic rock block on 100.7 KGMO. 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
13: With Steve Thomas and the Morning Drive's First Warning Weather, I'm meteorologist Paul Trombley. Sunshine mixed with clouds at times this afternoon, with daytime highs approaching 75. Partly cloudy skies again tonight. Lows level off around 59. Daytime highs approaching 81. Tomorrow, mainly clear skies. That's First Warning Weather from the Withers Weather Center on the Classic Rock Station.
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1: But those cheers were offensive. You guys remember? Remember, be aggressive. Be aggressive. 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You can't do that anymore. 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Everybody's a winner. 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You're supposed to spell bananas. 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B-A-N-A-N-A-N. You can't do that anymore. You gotta stop. You can't do that. You gotta be like, go bananas, or whatever fruit you choose to identify as. That's fine. Whatever. Whoever. If you want to be a kumquat, you go ahead and be a kumquat. That's fine.
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0: Hello, this is United States calling. Are we reaching? See, it keeps hanging up. 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
11: With Steve Thomas and the Morning Drive's First Warning Weather, I'm meteorologist Paul Trombley. Partly cloudy tonight with a low of 59. Mainly clear skies tomorrow. Daytime highs approaching 81. Lows around 58 tomorrow night. Mainly clear. More clouds and sun and dry Saturday and Sunday. Mid-70s. Saturday, upper 70s by Sunday. That's First Warning Weather from the Withers Weather Center on the Classic Rock Station. 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

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Welcome to the 5 o'clock cartoons. Welcome to your Thursday evening. It is Paul Vernon rocking out with you for that drive home. And we are playing, of course, What's in My Pocket. Your chance to win a six-pack of mini cheesecakes from the Cheesecake Ninja in Jackson. First clue today for What's in My Pocket. 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It's Van Halen on 100.7 KGMO.

0: 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Let's see if we've got a winner over on that KGMO line. 100.7 KGMO, What's in My Pocket?
1: A sucker.
0: Yes, sure is a sucker in my pocket. That is correct. Who am I speaking with today?
1: Mackenzie Oldham.
0: And where are you calling from, Mackenzie?
1: Marion, Illinois.
0: Well, congratulations. Yes, the sucker is in my pocket. And you just won yourself a six-pack of mini cheesecakes from the Cheesecake Ninja in Jackson. How's that sound?
1: Really good.
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0: 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Paul Vernon hanging out with you here inside the 5 o'clock cartoons. 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
12: With Steve Thomas and the Morning Drive's First Warning Weather, I'm meteorologist Paul Trombley. Partly cloudy tonight with a low of 59. Mainly clear skies tomorrow. Daytime highs approaching 81. Lows around 58. Tomorrow night, mainly clear. More clouds and sun and dry. Saturday and Sunday, mid-70s. Saturday, upper 70s by Sunday. That's First Warning Weather from the Withers Weather Center on the Classic Rock Station.
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0: Ozzy, time after time on 100.7 KGMO, taking you through your Thursday evening. And of course, that means tomorrow is Friday, the start of the weekend. And Steve Thomas in the Morning Drive has that unofficial start to the weekend ready to roll for you with the Friday morning list. Steve will tie together 5, maybe 6, maybe even 7 songs all together by a common theme. Starting the weekend right. Friday morning list tomorrow morning just before 8 with Steve Thomas in the Morning Drive and 100.7 KGMO. On the way, we got the Hollies and Survivor kicking off another big classic rock block on 100.7 KGMO.
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Paul Vernon hanging out with you, heading to my last hour for your Thursday evening. Don't you worry, though. I've got plenty of great classic rock still on the way for you. Some Pink Floyd, some ZZ Top, some AC/DC. And right now, it's Aerosmith on 100.7 KGMO.

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12: With Steve Thomas and the Morning Drive's First Warning Weather, I'm meteorologist Paul Trombley. Mainly cloudy skies tonight with lows around 59. 81 tomorrow, mainly sunny skies. Tomorrow night, 58. Sunshine mixed with clouds at times Saturday, with daytime highs approaching 76. 78 Sunday. That's First Warning Weather from the Withers Weather Center on the Classic Rock Station.
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That does it for me. This is Paul Vernon. 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